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0: in the name of the Father, and of the Son, and of the Holy Spirit.
1: Amen.
0: The grace of our Lord Jesus Christ, and the love of God, and the communion of the Holy Spirit be with you all.
1: And with your spirits.
0: Dear brothers and sisters, we are celebrating the Holy Sacred Heart of Jesus, from which flowed the grace, the pardon, the love. So, dear brothers and sisters, let us acknowledge our sins and so prepare ourselves to celebrate the sacred mysteries. I confess to Almighty God.
1: And to you, my brothers and sisters, that I have greatly sinned in my thoughts, in my words, in what I have done and what I have failed to do, through my most perilous faults. Therefore, I last bless Mary, ever mentioned, all the angels and saints, and you, my brothers and

0: Let us pray. O God, who in the heart of your Son, wounded by our sins, bestow on us in mercy the boundless treasures of your love, grant, we pray, that in praying this hymn, the homage of our devotion, we may also offer with the reparation. We ask this through our Lord Jesus Christ, your Son, who lives and reigns with you in the unity of the Holy Spirit, one God, forever and ever.
1: Amen. First reading, the Lord says his love upon you and choose. A reading from the book of Deuteronomy, chapter 7, verse 6 to 11. Moses spoke to the people, saying, "You are a people holy to the Lord your God. The Lord your God has chosen you to be a people for his own possession. Out of all the peoples that are on the face of the earth, it was not because you were more in number than any other people that the Lord set his love upon you and chose you, for you were the fewest of all the peoples, but it was because the Lord loves you and is keeping the covenant which he swore to the fathers, that the Lord has brought you out with mighty hand and redeemed you from the house of bondage, from the hand of Pharaoh, king of Egypt. Now therefore, that the Lord your God is God, the faithful God, who keeps covenants and merciful love with those who love him, and keep his commandments to a thousand generations, and repays to the face those who hate him by destroying them. He will not be snake with him who hates him. He will repay him to his face. You shall therefore be careful to do the commandments and the statutes and the ordinances which I command you this day." The word of the Lord.
2: Thanks be to God.

0: A reading from the letter of St. John, chapter 4, 7 up to 16. Beloved, let us love one another, for love is of God, and he who loves is born of God and knows God. He who doesn't love doesn't know God, for God is love. In this, the love of God was made manifest among us, that God sent his only begotten Son into the world, so that we might live through him. In this is love, not that we loved God, but that he loved us and sent his Son to be the expiation for our sins. Beloved, if God so loved us, we also ought to love one another. No man has ever seen God. If we love one another, God abides in us, his love is perfected in us. By this, we know that we are brought in him and he in us, because he has given us of his own spirit. And we have seen and testified that the Father has sent his Son as the Savior of the world. Whoever confesses that Jesus is the Son of God, God abides in him, and he in God. So we know and believe that love God has for us. God is love, and he who abides in love abides in God, and God abides in him. The word of the Lord.
1: Thanks be to God.

0: Lord be with you.
1: And with your spirit.
0: A reading from the Holy Gospel according to Matthew.
1: Glory to you, O Lord.
0: Chapter 11 from verse 25 to 30. At that time Jesus declared, I thank you, Father, Lord of heaven and earth, that you have hidden these things for the wise and understanding and revealed them to infants. Yes, Father, for such was your gracious will. All things have been delivered to me by the Father, and no one knows the Son except the Father, and no one knows the Father except the Son, and anyone to whom the Son chooses to reveal him. Come to me, all who labor and are heavy laden, and I will give you rest. Take my yoke upon you and learn from me, for I am gentle and lowly in heart, and you will find rest for your souls. For my yoke is easy and my burden is light. The Gospel of the Lord.
1: Praise to you, Lord Jesus Christ.
0: We are celebrating the Sacred Heart of Jesus. From the first reading, I have a question. Why God did him choose? Who chose the people of Israel as his own people? Why? We heard it in the first reading. The author of the Deuteronomy said this: you are a people holy to the Moses. You are a people holy to the Lord your God. The Lord your God has chosen you to be a people for his own possession out of all the peoples that are in the face of the earth. Why did he choose Israel? Not because of the big number comparatively to the other people around them, not because they are very few, but the response is in the first reading. He said it is because God loves his people, because of love. It means that God has the compassion to these people. He has a heart of forgiveness to these people. Even if the people was making many sins, but he chose these people because of his love. And he has made a covenant with our fathers that he will love these people the most. The old times he'll be with this, and we see it also in the second reading from John, where we are called to love as our duty in our daily life, because God loved us. And Paul is said, let us love one another, for love is of God, and he who loves is born of God and knows God. It is because God has loved us, that's why we have also to love one another and to practice this love day by day in our life. In the Gospel, it is dealing with what Jesus himself is practicing among the people, showing us the face of God, God who is merciful, God who is love. That's why he said that we have to make sure that we practice love day by day. And we have to follow the Father, but also to imitate God in our activities day by day. And he said, I thank the Father because he has hidden this to the wise people. To be able to know that God is love, God is merciful, this has been given to the weak people, those who are capable of meditating profoundly the mystery of incarnation, where God has sent his Son in the world in order to save human race, humankind. So we pray that when we celebrate this solemnity of the most sacred heart of Jesus, we may really practice love among us, and we may be able to make our love as a sacrifice to others. In very small activities we're able to do. And he said that those who will celebrate solemnly and with hatred heart, the sacred heart of Jesus, they will get many graces in their life and many blessings in their families. And they get also peace, because we can see what flowed from the heart of Jesus is really that personal sacrifice to the world. And if we are able also to celebrate regularly that sacred heart of Jesus, we'll get many graces, many blessings. So we pray for that in our life, so that we may be able to get what is hidden in this spirituality of the Sacred Heart of Jesus. And we may be able also to get many other graces when we celebrate this Eucharist. The Lord be with you.
2: Amen.
0: Let us raise and confess our belief. I believe in God, the Father Almighty,
2: creator of heaven and of earth, and in Jesus Christ, his only Son, our Lord, who was conceived by the Holy Spirit, born of the Virgin Mary, suffered under Pontius Pilate, was crucified, died, and was buried. He descended into hell. On the third day he was again from the dead. He ascended into heaven and seated at the right hand of God the Father Almighty. From there he will come to judge the living and the dead. I believe in the Holy Spirit, the Holy Catholic Church, the communion of saints, the forgiveness of sins, the resurrection of the body, and life everlasting. Amen.

0: brothers and sisters, that my sacrifice and yours may be acceptable to God the Almighty Father.
1: May the Lord accept the sacrifice at your hands for the praise and glory of his name, for our good and the good of all his holy church.
0: Let us pray. Lord, our Lord, we pray on the surpassing charity in the heart of your beloved Son, that what we offer may be a gift acceptable to you and an expiation of our offenses through Christ our Lord.
1: Amen.
0: The Lord be with you.
2: And with your spirits.
0: Lift up your heart.
2: We lift them up to the Lord.
0: Let us give thanks to the Lord our God.
2: It is right and just.
0: It is truly right and just, our duty and our salvation, always and everywhere, to give you thanks, Lord, Holy Father, Almighty and Eternal God, through Christ our Lord. For raised up high on the cross, he gave himself up for us with a wonderful love and poured out blood and water from his priest side, the wellspring of the church sacraments, so that one of us to the open heart of the Savior all might draw water joyfully from the spring of salvation. And so with all the angels and saints, we praise you as without end we acclaim.

0: You are indeed holy, O Lord, the fount of all holiness. Make holy, therefore, this gift, we pray, by sending down your Spirit upon them like the dewfall, so that they may become for us the body and blood of our Lord Jesus Christ. At the time he was betrayed and entered willingly into his passion, he took bread and, giving thanks, broke it and gave it to his disciples, saying, "Take this, all of you, and eat of it, for this is my body, which will be given up for you." In a similar way, when supper was ended, he took the chalice, and once more, giving thanks, he gave it to his disciples, saying, "Take this, all of you, and drink from it, for this is the chalice of my blood, the blood of the new and ever eternal covenant, which will be poured out for you and for many for the forgiveness of sins. Do this in memory of me." The mystery of faith.
1: We proclaim your death, O Lord, and profess your resurrection until you come again.
0: Therefore, as we celebrate the memorial of his death and resurrection, we offer you, Lord, the bread of life and the chalice of salvation, giving thanks that you have held us with you to be in your presence and minister to you. Humbly we pray that, partaking of the body and blood of Christ, we may be gathered into one by the Holy Spirit. Remember, Lord, your church, spread throughout the world, and bring her to the fullness of charity, together with Leo, our Pope, and Melchizedek, our Bishop, and all the clergy. Remember also our brothers and sisters who have fallen asleep in the hope of the resurrection. Remember, in particularly, Kavira Siavula Anne and Kasera Donasian, and all the departed in the family of Mama.

0: devote Wasikanya. Remember also Kavira Karungero and Mutungi Mwongozi and all the departed in the family of the father Eli. Also remember our grandmother, father Ambrose Ngomoja, mother Veronique Kahambu, and the sister Consolée Ngomoja, and all the departed in the family of Mama Aimée. Remember also all who have died in your mercy. Welcome them into the light of your face. Have mercy on us all, we pray, that with the Blessed Virgin Mary, Mother of God, with the blessed apostles and all the saints who have pleased you throughout the ages, you may merit to be co-heirs to eternal life, and may praise and glorify you through your Son, Jesus Christ. Through him, with him, and in him, O God, Almighty Father, in the unity of the Holy Spirit, all glory and honor is yours forever and ever.
1: Amen.
0: At the Savior's command and formed by the divine teaching, we dare to say, Our Father,
1: who art in heaven, hallowed be your name, your kingdom come, your will be done on earth as it is in heaven. Give us this day our daily bread, and forgive us our trespasses, as we forgive those who trespass against us. And lead us not into temptation, but deliver us from evil.
0: Deliver us, Lord, we pray, from every evil. Graciously grant peace in our days, that by the help of your mercy we may be always free from sin and safe from all distress, as we await the blessed hope and the coming of our Savior Jesus Christ.
1: For the kingdom, the power, and the glory are yours, now and forever.
0: Lord Jesus Christ, who said to your apostles, Peace I leave you, my peace I give you. Look not on our sins, but on the faith of your church, and graciously grant her peace and unity in accordance with your will, who live and reign forever and ever.
1: Amen.
0: The peace of the Lord be with you always.
1: And with your spirits.

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1: Lord, I am not worthy that you should enter under my roof, but only say the word, and my soul shall be healed.

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1: Amen.
0: I thank you for your participation to this Eucharist. I'm Father Jean-Marie Wayuta. The Lord be with you.
1: And with your spirit.
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1: Amen.
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